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1: Beautiful day, Derek. 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

0: Now, at the top of the hour, news from Sky. Just a reminder, Malta and Gozo are 1 hour ahead of the UK.
1: From the Sky News Centre at one. The Court of Appeal has overturned a ban on an Orange Order parade through a largely nationalist part of Portadown later. A High Court judge had issued an injunction stopping the Orangemen marching along the Garvaki Road amid concerns the long-running dispute could escalate. But following an emergency appeal late last night, the parade has been allowed to go ahead with restrictions. Speaking outside court, Deirdre Hargey from Sinn Féin is backing the community that lives there.
2: We are conscious that people have come out. They have stayed here for hours. That shows the determination of the people on Garvaki Road and beyond Garvaki Road, that we will continue to stand with them in solidarity.
1: Work and Pensions Secretary Pat McFadden says people won't care about the history of a new first-time buyer's loan scheme when asked if Labour's nicked a Tory idea. A 2.5% deposit option will be available for new builds from developers signed up to Your First Home in England. Details will come in next month's budget. The announcement came on the eve of Andy Burnham's first Labour Party conference as Prime Minister.
3: I will set out a clear new direction for the country, and from that comes the hope. People able to have hope again that things will improve, that life will get better, and it will.
1: Donald Trump has rejected an Iranian proposal to reopen the Strait of Hormuz to commercial shipping within a week. The US president says the deal is unacceptable, while Tehran says it'll wait for an official response through mediators. England manager Thomas Tuchel feels mistakes and missed opportunities cost them in their 3-2 defeat to Spain in the Nations League. Captain Harry Kane scored and missed a penalty at Wembley. Scotland have a point following a goalless draw away to Slovenia in new manager Sebastian Pocanoli's first game in charge. That's the latest. I'm Daisy Steele.
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0: Top of the hour, time for some international news from Sky. 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
1: From the Sky News Centre at 2, an Orange Order parade will be allowed to pass through a mainly nationalist area of Portadown this morning following a late-night court appeal. The High Court had temporarily blocked the march along the Garvaghy Road, warning the long-running dispute had the potential to escalate. But the Court of Appeal overturned that injunction, allowing the parade to proceed with some restrictions. Jamie Bryson is Director of Unionist Voice Policy Studies.
2: We call on everybody in Northern Ireland, be peaceful, be lawful. And I say to the Unionists, and particularly young Loyalists, do not rise to the provocation of nationalism.
1: Work and Pension Secretary Pat McFadden says people won't care about the history of a new first-time buyer's loan scheme when asked if Labour's nicked a Tory idea. A 2.5% deposit option will be available for new builds from developers signed up to Your First Home in England. Donald Trump has rejected an Iranian proposal to reopen the Strait of Hormuz to commercial shipping within a week. The US president says the deal is unacceptable, while Tehran says it'll wait for an official response through mediators. Manchester City's chairman insists they will not give those who want to undermine the momentum of the club the opportunity to do so. Khaldun Al Mubarak has issued a message to supporters as they face the potential of losing the landmark case with the Premier League over alleged financial breaches. England manager Thomas Tuchel feels mistakes and missed opportunities cost them in their 3-2 defeat to Spain in the Nations League. Captain Harry Kane scored and missed a penalty at Wembley.
3: In a game like this, when you're playing a team that's unbeaten in that long, you're going to need less mistakes, both, you know, giving goals away and also with the penalty as well. These are three big moments in the game, and in the end it cost us. So, yeah, not a game to get too downbeat about.
1: And Scotland have a point following a goalless draw away to Slovenia in new manager Sebastian Pokanoli's first game in charge. That's the latest. I'm Daisy Steele.
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0: Top of the hour, time for some international news from Sky. Just a reminder, the UK is 1 hour behind Malta and Gozo.
1: From the Sky News Centre at 3. An Orange Order parade through a nationalist area of Portadown will go ahead later after a last-minute court ruling. The Court of Appeal overturns an injunction which had stopped the march along the Garvaki Road, a route at the centre of serious disorder in the 1990s. The parade will be subject to restrictions, including a limit of 35 participants and no supporters. Work and Pensions Secretary Pat McFadden says the court's decision must be respected.
2: It wouldn't be for me to give permission to one march or another. What I would say is there are predominantly two communities in Northern Ireland, and it's really important that they're able to live peacefully side by side. It's part of the fruits of the Good Friday Agreement that violence has largely stopped.
1: Meanwhile, Mr. McFadden says people won't care about the history of a new first-time buyer's loan scheme when asked if Labour's nicked a Tory idea. A 2.5% deposit option will be available for new builds from developers signed up to Your First Home in England. Details will come in next month's budget. The announcement came on the eve of Andy Burnham's first Labour Party conference as Prime Minister.
3: I will set out a clear new direction for the country, and from that comes the hope. People able to have hope again, that things will improve, that life will get better, and it will.
1: Donald Trump has rejected an Iranian proposal to reopen the Strait of Hormuz to commercial shipping within a week. The US president says the deal is unacceptable, while Tehran says it'll wait for an official response through mediators. Manchester City's chairman insists they will not give those who want to undermine the momentum of the club the opportunity to do so. Khaldun Al Mubarak has issued a message to supporters as they face the potential of losing the landmark case with the Premier League over alleged financial breaches. And England suffered from mistakes and missed opportunities in a 3-2 defeat to Spain in their Nations League opener. That's the latest. I'm Daisy Steele.
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0: And now, at the top of the hour, news from Sky. Just a reminder, Malta and Gozo are 1 hour ahead of the UK.
1: From the Sky News Centre at 4. An Orange Order parade will be allowed to pass through a mainly nationalist area of Portadown this morning following a late-night court appeal. The High Court had temporarily blocked the march along the Garvaki Road, warning the long-running dispute had the potential to escalate. But the Court of Appeal overturned that injunction, allowing the parade to proceed with some restrictions. Jamie Bryson is Director of Unionist Voice Policy Studies.
2: We call on everybody in Northern Ireland, be peaceful, be lawful. And I say to the unionists, and particularly young loyalists, do not rise to the provocation of nationalism.
1: Andy Burnham's announced a new scheme to help first-time buyers in England get on the property ladder. The Prime Minister unveiled the plans as he arrived in Liverpool for his first Labour Party conference since taking office. Buyers will be able to purchase a new build with a deposit of just 2.5%. An NHS trust has apologised to the family of three-year-old Noah Woods after his medical records were accessed without authorisation. Noah was found dead in a lake in Suffolk after going missing from a play area earlier this month. Prince Harry says the decision to return his family to the UK was made for lots of reasons and that it's great to be back home.
3: It's been great. It's been great to be back on British soil. The kids are happy in school and it gives me a chance to be able to really focus on Invictus and the Birmingham in the Games July next year.
1: The Duke of Sussex made the comments to Canadian network CTV. He and Meghan returned to Britain a month ago after living in America for 6 years. Former Manchester City chairman David Bernstein wants any punishment for alleged financial irregularities to be handed out quickly and with no more secrecy. The Premier League club has reportedly been found guilty of 114 rule breaches. City insists they'll prove their innocence. And England suffered from mistakes and missed opportunities in a 3-2 defeat to Spain in their Nations League opener. Scotland began their campaign with a goalless draw away to Slovenia. That's the latest. I'm Daisy Steele.
4: Welcome back to the Simply series.
5: So there's probably not many people above the age of 40 listening right now that doesn't recognise this theme tune. Of course, it was the Magic Roundabout, which ran from 1965 through to 1977. The complete show consisted of 441 five-minute-long episodes. It proved a great success and attained cult status. And when in October 1966 it was moved from its slot just before the evening news to an earlier children's viewing time slot, adult viewers actually complained to the BBC. The Magic Roundabout. 1960.

0: for Inside Part 2 of the show, and Hour 2 we continue with 65. You just heard the Four Seasons there, and Let's Hang On. Before that one, Manfred Mann, If You Gotta Go, Go Now. And kicking off that segment of three was, of course, a big mod band from the 60s, The Small Faces, and What You Gonna Do About It. Continuing with Tom Jones.
1: 1965.

1965. Wonderful necklace.

series about contemporary development science and technology. It was first transmitted on BBC One back in July of 1965. It ran for 38 years and was eventually cancelled at the beginning of 2003. The programme was usually broadcast live and as a result saw the occasional failure of its technology demonstrations. In many cases, the show offered the British public the first chance to see key technologies that would subsequently become commonplace. And of course, the original theme tune playing in the background right now was by Johnny Dankworth. Tomorrow's World, part of our growing up. 1965.

0: Cricket and the Midnight Hour. Before that one, the Ivy League and Tossing and Turning, and kicking off that segment of three, Tom Jones, of course, and It's Not Unusual. And did you remember the original theme tune to Tomorrow's World there? So we're continuing right the way through to the end of this hour, simply 1965. Another classic inbound, this time from the McCoys.
1: 1965.

0: 1965.
1: James Bond is in operation. And what an operator he is in Ian Fleming's Thunderball.
2: Have you seen everything you came to see?
3: While others walk.
2: Then go back to your friends and report. Tell them a little fish I throw back into the sea.
1: Thunderball stars Claudine Auger, young, beautiful, trapped, could be dangerous.
4: What sharp little eyes you've got.
2: Things I do for England.
1: Ravishing redheads. Bronze brunettes. Honey blondes. The Bond women, 007 style.

0: 1965.
1: Till Death Us Do Part was a British sitcom that aired on BBC One originally from 1965 through to 1975. The show was first broadcast as a comedy playhouse pilot, then in seven series till 1975. In 1981, ITV continued the sitcom for six episodes, calling it Till Death. And then in 1985, the BBC picked up the series again and ran it from 1985 through to 1992, this time calling it In Sickness and in Health. The show's main character was a grumpy guy called Alf Garnett, played by the late Warren Mitchell. The show also starred Dandy Nichols, Una Stubbs and Tony Booth, who was the father to ex-Prime Minister Tony Blair. Blair's wife, Sherry Blair. Alf Garnett became a well-known character in British culture, and Warren Mitchell played him on and off stage right through till 1998. Sadly, many episodes from the first three series are thought to no longer exist, having been wiped in the late 60s and early 70s, as was BBC policy at the time. Ironically, although the show was written to challenge racism, it was felt by some critics that many people watched the show because they actually agreed with Alf Garnett's views. In 2000, the show was ranked number 88 on the 100 Greatest Television Programmes list compiled by the British Film Institute. Till Death, Us Do Part.
0: 1965.

the show, Len Barry, Northern Soul Classic there, 1, 2, 3. Before that one, the second track on today's show from Tom Jones, that time round singing the theme tune to the fourth James Bond movie, Thunderball. And before that one, kicking off that segment of three, was of course the McCoys and Hang On Sloopy. Continuing with 1965, a wonderful track up next from the Walker Brothers.

0: cigarette rose to 50 cents. No phone, no boo, no pets. I ain't got no cigarettes, but 2 hours.
1: 1965.

0: was first shown in the UK in 1965 and ended in 1968. The show led the spy fiction craze on television, and by 1966 there were nearly a dozen imitators. Several episodes were successfully released to theatres as B-movies or double features. There was also a spin-off series called The Girl from U.N.C.L.E. The theme music playing right now was written by Jerry Goldsmith, and the theme slightly changed each season. Goldsmith only provided three scores and was succeeded by Morton Stevens. The Man from U.N.C.L.E.
1: The Simply Series with Dave Marley, 1965.

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Before that one, Roger Miller and King of the Road. And kicking off that segment of three, the Walker Brothers and Make It Easy on Yourself. Dave Marley, 1965. Next up is Bob Dylan. 1965.

Now, from the most widely acclaimed novel of our generation, Metro-Goldwyn-Mayer presents David Lean's film of Boris Pasternak's Dr. Zhivago.

0: 1965.
1: Bluff was a British panel game show based on the short-lived US version of the same name. It was originally hosted by Robin Ray and later, most notably, by Robert Robinson. Its most prominent panelist was Frank Muir. The game comprised of two teams of three, a captain and two guests, who would compete to earn points by determining the correct definition to obscure words. The teams took turns to give three definitions, one true and two bluffs, while the other team attempted to determine which was correct. If the correct choice was made, the team earned a point. If not, the bluffing team earned the point. Aired on BBC Two. And of course, another great memory, Call My Bluff.
0: 1965.

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1: Lost in Space was an American science fiction television series created and produced by Irwin Allen. The show originally aired here in the UK between 1965 and 1968. The series follows the adventures of the Robinsons, a pioneering family of space colonists who struggle to survive the depths of space. The show

Professor John Robinson and his wife Maureen with their three children, Judy, Penny and Will. And of course their B9 model environment control robot, who was given no name. The machine was endowed with superhuman strength and futuristic weaponry. Lost in Space, another much-loved TV series from the 60s. Simply

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1: Down behind enemy lines in Italy.
2: Ryan Joseph L., Colonel United States Army Air Corps, 0718359. Don't you salute senior officers in your army, Major?
1: Who does this cocky, overbearing Ryan character think he is?
2: I'm the ranking officer here, Major. What I say goes. Is that clear, mister?
3: You better know what you're doing, unless you want a mutiny on your hands.
1: Why do 600 prisoners of war hate him worse than Hitler?
4: You get your eye crossed now, Von Ryan.
1: Is this man they call Von Ryan traitor or hero? How does he turn a prison hell train into his own highballing headquarters for his private war against the Nazis?
5: Mr. Schmidt!
1: It takes a madman to run this gauntlet of death. It takes guts and glory, arrogance and fury. It takes the man they call Von Ryan.
0: 1965.

0: In the middle of nowhere, and kicking off that final segment of three on today's show, Sonny and Cher and I've Got You Babe, and remembering Lost in Space and Von Ryan's Express. What a great movie with Frank Sinatra. I think if we get our finger out, we'll probably get another two tracks in, so let's crack on then. Here's Sam the Sham.
1: 1965.
2: Uno, dos, one, two, tres, cuatro.

0: You wouldn't say no to a woodpecker, would you?
1: No. Oh, yes.
0: That woodpecker taste says, yes. Woodpecker Cider.
2: The unforgettable Sam the Sham there with Woolly Bully. That's it. It's been simply 1965 for the last couple of hours. We've heard some great tracks, some movie trailers, and a few memory jogging commercials from UK TV, all from 1965. As always, thanks for your company. I'll be back real soon with another edition. Don't forget, you need to tune in to find out what year we're going to do next. Let's finish with one more awesome track from that year. The final word on today's show comes from the Moody Blues. And go now. Thanks for your company. 1965.

0: Top of the hour, time for some international news from Sky. Just a reminder, the UK is 1 hour behind Malta and Gozo.
1: From the Sky News Centre at 5, the Court of Appeal has overturned a ban on an Orange Order parade through a largely nationalist part of Portadown later this morning. A High Court judge had issued an injunction stopping the Orange Men marching along the Garvaghy Road amid concerns the long-running dispute could escalate. But following an emergency appeal late last night, the parade has been allowed to go ahead with restrictions. Speaking outside court, Deirdre Hargey from Sinn Féin is backing the community that lives there.
2: We are conscious that people have come out, they have stayed here for hours. That shows the determination of the people on Garvaghy Road and beyond Garvaghy Road, that we will continue to stand with them in solidarity.
1: Andy Burnham has unveiled a scheme to help first-time buyers in England after arriving in Liverpool for the Labour Party conference. Your First Home will allow buyers to purchase a new build with a deposit of just 2.5%. An NHS trust has apologised to the family of 3-year-old Noah Woods after his medical records were accessed without authorisation. Noah was found dead in a lake in Suffolk after going missing from a play area earlier this month. Manchester City could face a points deduction, a huge fine, or even expulsion from the Premier League after being found guilty of most of the charges against them. The club is expected to appeal and insists it remains confident of proving its innocence. But with the eventual punishment still unclear, football fans have been giving their views on what should happen next.
3: Why on earth should they be let off? Throw the book at them.
4: Should they be demoted? Yeah. Relegated?
5: Yes. Yeah. But that won't happen.
6: Personally, I'm a City fan, so personally, I'm not happy at all, but realistically, yikes.
4: What word do you associate with City now?
5: Cheeks.
1: England have lost 3-2 to Spain in their opening Nations League match. Meanwhile, Scotland drew 0-0 away to Slovenia. The Republic of Ireland face Israel in Hungary this evening after players voted to go ahead with the controversial fixture. That's the latest. I'm Daisy Steele.

0: welcome to another edition of the Simply Series with me, Dave Marley. Let's pick a whole bunch of great tracks, some TV commercials, some movie trailers, and some popular TV shows, all from 1 year. But what will the year be today? Stick around and find out.
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0: another edition of the Simply Series with me, Dave Marley, where today we're looking at the year of 1966. For the next 2 hours, right the way through to the end of the next hour, every track we play is from that classic year. We kicked it off with an awesome track from the Beach Boys and God Only Knows. Next up, we're going to hear from the Troggs.
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0: know the secret of shh is concealed in the blue opalescence of you know who's tonic. Hello? They want it, so drink all existing supplies is your duty.
1: 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Hello, hello?
0: Are you with us? Or with them?
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The Simply Series 1966, three in a row there, Cliff Bennett and the Rebel Rousers, and Got to Get You Into My Life. Before that, Mamas and the Papas, and I Saw Her Again. And before that one, starting off that segment of three, The Troggs and With a Girl Like You. 1966 is the year. Next up, let's hear from Jimmy Ruffin, What Becomes of the Broken Hearted.

0: This man has a secret he hides from his family. An overwhelming desire for the crumbly crispness, the subtle flavor of Simmer's Rice Biscuits. His wife discovered Simmer's Rice Biscuits long ago. Have you?
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66, you just heard the Hollies from that year and Stop Stop Stop. Before that one, The Who and I'm a Boy. And kicking off that segment of three was the classic Jimmy Ruffin and What Becomes of the Broken Hearted. Let's next hear another Motown classic from that 1966 year. Here's the Four Tops.

0: fantastic. Incredible. Thanks, champ.
1: He's still the Ross Puff Candy champion of the world. Biggest and best value. A threepence Ross Puff Candy's an absolute knockout.
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Morning, 30 minutes past the top of the hour. Dave D, Dozy, Beaky, Mick and Titch there with Bend It. Before that one, you heard Paul Jones, ex-lead singer by this time of Manfred Mann and High Time. And before that one, another Motown classic from the Four Tops, Reach Out, I'll Be There. Simply 1966, right the way through to the end of the next hour. Let's next hear from...

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1: Well, you all settled in? Right, we can begin. My name is...
2: Alfie.
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3: Alfie, bubbles with impudent humor and ripe modern wit, says the New York Times.
1: I was having a beautiful little life. There was this manageress of a dry cleaner's. And I was getting a suit cleaned in the bargain.
3: Everybody's running after Alfie.
2: Do you love me?
1: 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You shouldn't ask her. I'll tell you when I feel like it.
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1: Now, what's your dicky about?
3: Shelley Winters thinks so.
1: Now, what's your address?
3: Alfie returns the compliment.
1: She's in lovely condition.
3: Condition is everything in life. Michael Caine is superb.
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It's the sound of the Merseys there with Sorrow. Before that one, the Fab Four, Beatles, of course, and Paperback Writer. And before that one, kicking off that three, was Herman's Hermits and No Milk Today. Next, it's the Rolling Stones.

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0: 66.
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So we're now 15 minutes away from the end of the first hour. I'm taking you right the way through to the end of the next hour with nothing but classic tracks from 1966. You just heard from the Small Faces there and Hey Girl. Before that one, of course, it was the Kinks and Sunny Afternoon. And kicking off that three was the Rolling Stones and Paint It Black. Let's next hear from Ike and Tina Turner. No.

Simply Series 1966.

brilliant Crispian St. Peter's and You Were On My Mind. Before that one, the Yardbirds and Over Under Sideways Down, and kicking off that three, Ike and Tina Turner, of course, with River Deep, Mountain High. The next segment of three will be taking us into hour two. Let's kick it off with Nancy Sinatra. These boots are made for walking.

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0: Now, at the top of the hour, news from Sky. Just a reminder, Malta and Gozo are 1 hour ahead of the UK.
1: From the Sky News Centre at 6. An Orange Order parade through a nationalist area of Portadown will go ahead at 8am after a last-minute court ruling. The Court of Appeal overturned an injunction which has stopped the march along the Garvaki Road, but the parade will now be subject to restrictions. Work and Pensions Secretary Pat McFadden says the court's decision must be respected.
2: It wouldn't be for me to give permission to one march or another. What I would say is there are predominantly two communities in Northern Ireland, and it's really important that they're able to live peacefully side by side. It's part of the fruits of the Good Friday Agreement that violence has largely stopped.
1: Andy Burnham's unveiled a scheme to help first-time buyers in England after arriving in Liverpool for the Labour Party conference. Your First Home will allow buyers to purchase a new build with a deposit of just 2.5%. An NHS trust has apologised after Noah Wood's medical records were accessed without authorisation. The three-year-old was found dead in a Suffolk Lake after going missing from a play area earlier this month. Manchester City could face a points deduction, a huge fine, or even expulsion from the Premier League after being found guilty of most of the charges against them. The club's expected to appeal, insists it remains confident of proving its innocence. England manager Thomas Tuchel feels mistakes and missed opportunities cost them in their 3-2 defeat to Spain in the Nations League. Captain Harry Kane scored and missed a penalty at Wembley.
3: In a game like this, when you're playing a team that's unbeaten in that long, you're going to need less mistakes, both, you know, giving goals away and also with the penalty as well. These are three big moments in the game, and in the end it cost us. So, yeah, not a game to get too downbeat about.
1: Scotland had a goalless draw away to Slovenia, while the Republic of Ireland face Israel in Hungary this evening. And the UK is getting the world's first Minecraft hotel. Themed roller coasters, shops and dining will also open alongside it next year at Chessington World of Adventures in southwest London. That's the latest. I'm Jenny Barsby.
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8: Well, hello. It's me again. It's Tony Lloyd.
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8: See? Love from Tony. Welcome to the show. 2 hours of your favourite love songs and a few surprises too. Yes. Just lining up some surprises for you. Is that right? Let's start off with the Bee Gees' Too Much Heaven song on Love from Tony.

But did you know that that was a hit in 1978, I think it was, if my memory serves me correctly. And but all the royalties and all their fees were donated to UNICEF forever. That's quite a lot of money, isn't it? Wow. This is Air Supply now on Love from

0: That's the Backstreet Boys and Drowning in Your Love. But somebody chucked them a life jacket, you know, one of those ring things that you find on the side of the water, and they were saved.
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0: We do, on Love from Tony, my dearest listener. This is Tony Lloyd on your favourite radio station every week, at least with loads and loads of love songs. Now, coming up, I'll let you know how you can get a mention on a future Love from Tony show. And I'll let you know who I've been interviewing recently on my podcast series, Music Stories with Tony Lloyd.

0: There's the Stylish Digs and You Make Me Feel Brand New. Oh, yeah. If you ever have a chance of seeing them live, please make an effort to go and see them. They are fantastic, especially all the moves and everything that they've been doing for about 50 years. And they've got some fantastic pyjamas as well. Yeah. Gold ones, silver ones, all sorts of... They look like pyjamas to me anyway. What do I know? I don't wear any. More in a moment. Hang on, please. Love from Tony.
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0: No, she came back after all that. Yep, and they lived happily ever after, didn't they?
1: I do love a happy ending, don't you?
0: We do like a happy ending. This is Tony Lloyd on your favourite radio station. Oh, dear. Oh, in the next hour, we've got the double dose of romance. I haven't decided who we're going to feature this week. It's just two back-to-back from the same artist on the double dose. That's in the next hour. I know you can stay that long. I know you can. Rick Astley now, and Cry for Help.

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1: Come bring me

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Yeah, lovely, lovely, lovely. And maybe you've gone through your whole life in and out of relationships and, you know, in good faith, you've, you know, married people and what have you. And then towards the end of your 60s, for heaven's sake, you finally find that person you've been searching for your whole life. Is that you?

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1: One more time.
0: Actually, I don't think I could do it one more time. I'm a bit tired. Here's a message that came in through lovefromtony.com. That's the way to contact me for a future show. Hello, Tony. It's me again from Macau. That's in China. Thanks to for always providing such nice and nostalgic music that I hear every day. We'd like to use your voice to say hello to my wife, Helen. Hello, I'm using my voice. To say hi to Helen. She's a listener too. That's good. Hello, you too. Thanks for everything. That's from Fernanda Gomez, who's a regular listener to the show. Thank you for listening to Love from Tony. I've got another romantic song lined up. It'll be with you in just a tick.
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0: joining in. Thank you. The one and only Michael Jackson on Love from Tony and Smile. He could sing, couldn't he?
1: Yep.
0: This is Tony Lloyd on your favourite radio station. In the next hour, the double dose of romance, two back-to-back from the one and only Neil Diamond this time round. Looking forward to that in the next hour. In June, we had a bit of very sad news where Peebo Bryson passed away. So I thought we must play something from him. Here he is with Regina Bell from the film Aladdin and A Whole New World. Robert Peebo Bryson.

0: Now, at the top of the hour, news from Sky. Just a reminder, Malta and Gozo are 1 hour ahead of the UK.
1: From the Sky News Centre at 7. Protesters are gathering on the Galvaki Road ahead of an Orange Order march, which will proceed down the contentious route for the first time in almost 30 years. A last-minute legal challenge overturned an injunction banning the parade from the largely nationalist area, but only 35 members of the Orange Order will now be permitted along the route. First Minister Michelle O'Neill has been speaking to demonstrators.
2: Stay strong, but to do so together. The advice is there to guide everybody and to keep everybody right. So please follow what you're being asked to do. You'll also see people in high-vis vests. There are people who are human rights advisors. There are people with legal experience who are here to document everything that's happening in this community.
1: The Prime Minister's announced a new scheme for first-time buyers to help them get on the housing ladder. Under the plans, people would need just a 2.5% deposit. An NHS trust says that 10 people are being investigated after three-year-old Noah Wood's medical records were accessed without authorisation. East Sussex and North Essex Foundation Trust say all have been removed from active duty or suspended. Donald Trump's rejected an Iranian proposal to reopen the Strait of Hormuz to commercial shipping within a week. The US president says the deal is unacceptable. Prince Harry says the decision to return his family to the UK was made for lots of reasons and that he's happy to be home.
3: It's been great. It's been great to be back on British soil. The kids are happy in school and it gives me a chance to be able to really focus on Invictus and the Birmingham in the games July next year.
1: The Duke of Sussex made the comments to Canadian network CTV. He and Meghan returned to Britain a month ago after living in America for 6 years. And a Harry Kane penalty hit the bar in England's 3-2 defeat to Spain in the Nations League last night. Scotland began their campaign with a goalless draw away to Slovenia in their first game under new manager Sebastian Pognoli. The Republic of Ireland's controversial match against Israel goes ahead in Hungary later, but goalkeeper Gavin Bazunu has pulled out in protest. That's the latest. I'm Jenny Barsby.

0: Wings and Bluebirds. See, it all starts with a magic kiss, and then anything can happen. This is Tony Lloyd on your favourite radio station with loads of love songs. And it's time for the double dose of romance now, isn't it, Annie?
1: It's Tony's double dose of romance.
0: It is, too, back-to-back this time round from Neil Diamond. I've got September Morn in a moment. And hello again to start off the double dose. Also still to come this hour, who I've been interviewing on Music Stories, my podcast, and also some romantic mentions, maybe one for you as well, coming up this hour on Love from Tony. Now, here's Neil.

double dose of romance. Two back-to-back this time from Neil Diamond. Hello again, and September Morn. Hopefully you enjoyed those. And we'll have a different artist, of course, next time round here on Love From Tony. Still to come, I've got some romantic mentions, maybe one for you on the way. But right now, here's Robbie Williams and Angels.

0: Rose Royce and I Want to Get Next to You. And who can blame me? Come on. Hi, Paula. Paula's listening in Spain, aren't you, Paula? She said, Tony, love the show. Please can you say hi to my fiancé, Dave? Just tell him I love him very much. Of course, of course. Sharon is in Bedford in England. There's Bedfords all over the place, you know. She says, love the show as well. Thank you so much. And she said, can you say hi to Bob in Bedford? I did it, is the message. Or is it, I did it? It's all in inflections, you know. Anyway, lots of love to you, Bob, from Sharon. And Anna's listening in Ireland, and she said, can you say hi to Steve? Love you loads, Steve, so says Anna. And I've got more for you in just a tick. Love from Tony.
1: 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Love.

amazing Scissor Sisters and Mary on Love from Tony. This is Tony Lloyd every week here on your favourite radio station. It's good to hear, isn't it? Don't forget to stay tuned after the end of this programme, because we've got some fantastic programmes for you. We're with you 24/7 as well. How do we do that? 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In fact, I built it, which leads you into the Love From Tony page on my big website. So it's easy to remember, lovefromtony.com, and there you can listen to this again. Did you know that? You can listen to this show and about 200 and something other Love From Tonys as well. I know. Also, if you stray a little bit, you can go to Music Stories Podcast. 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Episode 189 on Music Stories was with a young lady called Sabina Shantoria, who works really, really hard. I mean, she's always promoting herself and always bringing out new songs and appearing at live gigs and stuff like that. You have to admire her. And she's just released a new single called Can't Let You Go, which I love. And I play a little bit of it in the interview as well. It's very interesting. And she's got some great advice as well. That's the thing about Music Stories. They have fantastic advice for people who are trying to get on in the music industry. Okay, so just go to lovefromtony.com and click on Music Stories Podcast and scroll down. Some of them you will recognise. They're pretty famous. And some aren't, but they're still fantastic, talented musicians on Music Stories Podcast at Love From Tony.

0: tricky situation. 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Hello, sister.
1: Tony, just behave yourself.
0: Oh. Fantastic. The Drifters, like sister and brother, and the Cars and Drive before that as well. Who's going to drive you home tonight? This is Tony Lloyd on your favourite radio station. And I've got more in just a tick. Love from Tony.
2: 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Love from Tony.

There's the Ra Band and Clouds Across the Moon. Now, I need to give you a little bit of advice. I reckon that she shouldn't have said, I've had lots of offers on the phone. No, no, that's not a good idea. And I reckon he hung up. What do you reckon?

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And all my social channels are there as well. So you can have a look at Facebook and YouTube and Instagram and all those. 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Lurching towards the end of another show. Where's the time go? For heaven's sake. We're still going to cram in a few more, if you'll excuse the expression. This is Van Morrison now. Have I told you lately that I love you?

0: Time for some international news from Sky. Just a reminder, the UK is 1 hour behind Malta and Gozo.
1: From the Sky News Centre at 8. Huge crowds of protesters have gathered on a road in County Armagh to oppose a march by the Orange Order. Demonstrators are currently blocking the entrance to the Garvaki Road in Portadown. It's the first time members of the area's Orange Lodge have been given permission to proceed through the largely nationalist area in almost 30 years after it became a flashpoint in the 90s. DUP MP Carla Lockhart backs the parade.
2: We want everyone to act within the law, and we want everyone to uphold the determination. We want this to be a day when Portadown moves on and old wounds can be closed.
1: The government's announced two new housing policies ahead of the Labour Party conference getting underway in Liverpool. One is aimed at helping first-time buyers get on the housing ladder. The other is focused on bringing 300,000 derelict homes in England back into use. Our political correspondent Amanda Acas is in Liverpool.
3: These are two big headline-grabbing announcements, really a statement of intent at the start of this conference. We had Andy Burnham arriving yesterday to clapping crowds of members and announcing that he's going to set a new direction for Britain.
1: 10 NHS employees have been removed from active duty while investigations are carried out into a data breach of Noah Wood's medical records. The three-year-old was found dead in a Suffolk lake earlier this month. The Pope is to meet survivors of sexual abuse by clergy during a visit to Lourdes in France. He celebrated an open air mass in Paris yesterday. The Duke of Sussex says it's great to be back in Britain and his children are both happy in school. Prince Harry and wife Meghan moved home a month ago after 6 years in the US. England suffered mistakes and missed opportunities in a 3-2 defeat to Spain in their Nations League opener. Captain Harry Kane scored alongside Anthony Gordon before missing a penalty. Scotland began their campaign with a goalless draw away to Slovenia. That's the latest. I'm Jenny Barsby.

0: Hello, welcome along to another Mystery Top 40. Paul Baker on your radio for the next hour as we count down the 40 biggest selling singles from this week in a mystery year. And as always, you will be hearing the top 10 in full. Somewhere within the 1990s is where our year comes from today. So let's start those numbers. At number 40, Faithless, Bring My Family Back. At 39, Armin van Helden with Flowers. New at 38, Get It On from Phoebe One. And at 37, The Fun-Loving Criminals, Korean Bodega. 36, a new entry, Push and Universal Nation. At number 35, Whitney Houston, It's Not Right But It's Okay. At 34, a new entry for Mishka, Give You All The Love. New at 33, Pretenders with Human. And new at number 32, it's Johnny Shaker with Pearl River. And here we go with the first song on this week's countdown. Here come the Venga Boys, We Like To Party.
1: Number 31.

0: Number 31 is the Venga Boys. We like to party. Into the top 30 now with DMX, a new entry, slip in at 30. At 29, it's Glamour Kid and Shola Ammer with Taboo. It's a new entry at 28, Bare Naked Ladies, It's All Been Done. And at 27, the former number one, Flatbeat from Mr. Wazzo. And number 26, Honeys with Love of a Lifetime. At 25, Cast and Beat Mama. At 24, it's TQ with Bye Bye Baby. And Eminem is at 23 with My Name Is. A new entry at number 22 with Varacoca and Carte Blanche. And let's get your next song on right now. It's a mashup of many of the popular artists of the 90s. It was first performed at the Brit Awards in our mystery year. Here come the Super Troopers, and thank ABBA for the music.
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0: And into the top 20 for you right now at number 20, Busta Rhymes and Janet. What's it gonna be? And here comes Britney. Her debut single, Baby One More Time, this week on our countdown, is at this position.
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0: Britney Spears. Baby One More Time is at number 19. At number 18 on the Mystery Top 40, Cartoons and Witch Doctor. 17, New Radicals, You Get What You Give. 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At number 14, Cooler Shaker and Shower Your Love. Former number one, Martine McCutcheon, is at number 13 with Perfect Moments. And a new entry at number 12 for Pete Heller with Big Love. And a new entry at number 11 for Fierce with Days Like That. Stand by as we go into the top 10 in our mystery year, somewhere within the 1990s, and we'll have Basement Jacks going down four places from last week's six. Red Alert is on the way next at number 10.
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0: This is the Mystery Top 40. That's Fatboy Slim right here, right now. Last week's 4, this week's 9, going down 5 places. Before that, at number 10, down from last week's 6, going down 4, Red Alert from Basement Jacks. Here's a song going down 1 place from last week's number 7. 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

0: the offspring. Why don't you get a job? Down from last week's 2 to this week's 7 on the Mystery Top 40. Before that, down 1 from last week's 7 to this week's 8, Fats and Small with Turn Around. We're just one step away from the top 5 and there are still 4 new entries to come. Here comes one of those right now, going straight in for Bryan Adams and Chicane. This is Cloud number 9.
1: Number

new entry. Bryan Adams with Chicane on the remix. Cloud Number 9 is at number 6. We've still got three new entries to come. The top 5 is coming next. And TLC go down 2 places. No Scrubs is coming up at number 5.

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0: That's a new entry at number 4. Stereophonics, Pick a Part That's New. Before that, down 2 places from last week's 3 to this week's 5, TLC with No Scrubs. Still 2 new entries to go. Here's another of them for you right now as we go into the top 3. This is 911 and Private Number.
1: Number 3.

0: It's a new entry at number 3, but it's not the highest. Private number 911. This is the Mystery Top 40, getting closer to the number 1 and finding out what the mystery year is. With just 2 songs left to go, we've got a new entry and last week's number 1. And the song in the runner-up position is last week's number 1, going down one place. Here's Westlife and Swear It Again.
1: Number 2.

0: again.
1: That's last week's number one on the Mystery Top 40. Westlife, Swear It Again, is now at number two. The highest new entry is going straight in at number one. You'll find out what that is and the mystery year right after the countdown.
2: What is the year? Paul Baker with the Mystery Top 40.
1: It's down for Basement Jacks.
2: Nine.
1: Down for Fat Boy Slim.
2: Eight.
1: Down for Fats and Small.
2: Seven.
1: Down for The Offspring.
2: Six.
1: New entry for Bryan Adams.
2: Five.
1: It's down for TLC.
2: Four.
1: New entry Stereophonics.
2: Three.
1: A new entry for 911.
2: Two.
1: And it's down for Westlife.
2: Number one.
1: The highest new entry goes straight into the top of the countdown for the Backstreet Boys and I Want It That Way. And that's coming up next from our mystery year, 1999.
2: Paul Baker with the Mystery Top 40.
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0: Top of the hour, time for some international news from Sky. Just a reminder, the UK is 1 hour behind Malta and Gozo.
1: From the Sky News Centre at 9. A major incident's been declared in a village in Gloucestershire after several men were arrested on suspicion of explosives offences. The Army's bomb clearance team is currently examining a number of vehicles in Welford, and local residents have been evacuated to a nearby leisure centre. A parade by members of the Orange Order in County Armagh hasn't gone ahead yet as protesters blocked the road along which they were planning to walk at 8 a.m. Residents of the Garvaki Road in Portadown objected to a decision to allow the march through the largely nationalist area for the first time in almost 30 years. Sinn Féin President Mary Lou MacDonald is with residents on the road.
2: The Secretary of State needs to intervene. The Chief Constable of the PSNI need to intervene. This is madness. This, in fact, is primitive treatment of any community in 2026.
1: Labour's focusing on new housing policies as their party conference in Liverpool gets underway this morning. They're launching a scheme to help people get on the housing ladder with a lower deposit. 10 members of staff at an NHS trust have been removed from active duty while they're investigated over a data breach of medical records. It's connected to Noah Woods, who was found dead in the village of Brantham in Suffolk earlier this month. Football: England suffered a 3-2 Nations League defeat to Spain in their first game since the World Cup. Manager Thomas Tuchel says they did a lot well after going behind early on.
3: We played more and more in the opponent's half. We had an incredible number throughout the game, but especially in the first half of high ball wins. Played very brave against the ball, pushed them back, got better and better with the ball, played more and more in the opponent's half, created more and more.
1: Scotland began their campaign with a 0-0 draw away to Slovenia. And Republic of Ireland goalkeeper Gavin Bazunu is pulled out of his team's controversial match against Israel tonight. He said in a statement he tries his best to be a person of principle. That's the latest. I'm Jenny Barsby.
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1: Pete, I've been listening to Gozo Radio. 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

0: And now, at the top of the hour, news from Sky. Just a reminder, Malta and Gozo are 1 hour ahead of the UK.
1: From the Sky News Centre at 10. A major incident's been declared in a Gloucestershire village after several men were arrested under the Explosives Act. A number of properties have been evacuated in the Welford area, which is near RAF Fairford. The Army's bomb clearance team's also examining some vehicles. Huge crowds of protesters are still blocking a road in County Armagh after members of the Orange Order were given permission to parade through it today for the first time in almost 30 years. The Garvaki Road in Portadown is a largely nationalist area, and residents object to a decision to allow the march to go ahead. Demonstrators have been given this warning by police.
2: It is my duty to warn you that any person organising or taking part in the protest is committing an offence and is liable to arrest and prosecution.
1: The government's announced two new housing policies as Labour's party conference kicks off in Liverpool. One helps first-time buyers with lower deposits, while the other aims to bring 300,000 derelict homes in England back into use. The Housing Secretary Angela Rayner says she wants to empower people to own their own property.
3: So this is about bringing hope to people and moving forward from what we had, which was a decade and a half of stagnation and austerity. And we want to move the country forward, which is a different way of doing things.
1: 10 workers at an NHS trust have been taken off active duty over claims they accessed the records of three-year-old Noah Woods. The youngster died earlier this month after going missing from a play area in Suffolk. In sport, Scotland began their Nations League campaign with a goalless draw away to Slovenia. England were beaten by Spain 3-2 in their opener at Wembley. And the Republic of Ireland play Israel later without goalkeeper Gavin Bazunu, who's pulled out of the controversial game. And the UK is getting the world's first Minecraft hotel. Themed roller coasters, shops and dining will also open alongside it next year at Chessington World of Adventures in southwest London. That's the latest. I'm Jenny Barsby.

0: Top of the hour, time for some international news from Sky. Just a reminder, the UK is 1 hour behind Malta and Gozo.
1: From the Sky News Centre at 11. A planned march by members of the Orange Order in County Armagh has been delayed after huge crowds of protesters blocked their route. After a day of frantic legal battles, permission was given for a parade along the largely nationalist Garvaceann Road in Portadown overnight. First Minister Michelle O'Neill claims the decision risks undermining the peace process, but Secretary of State Chris Bryant disagrees with that.
2: The Good Friday Agreement is solid and lasting, and nobody is seeking to undermine it, but we just need to make sure that we have the resilience and the cooperative spirit to go the extra mile to double down on compromise.
1: A major incident's been declared in a Gloucestershire village after several men were arrested on suspicion of offences under the Explosives Act. Armed police are currently guarding a cordon in Welford, where a number of properties have been evacuated. The government's announced two new housing policies ahead of the Labour Party conference, which is getting underway in Liverpool. One's aimed at helping first-time buyers get on the housing ladder. The other's focused on bringing 300,000 derelict homes in England back into use. Our political correspondent Amanda Acas is in Liverpool.
3: These are two big headline-grabbing announcements, really a statement of intent at the start of this conference. We had Andy Burnham arriving yesterday to clapping crowds of members and announcing that he's going to set a new direction for Britain.
1: 10 staff in the NHS have been removed from active duty or suspended following a data breach linked to the medical records of a three-year-old boy. Noah Woods died after going missing from a play park in the village of Brantham in Suffolk. Almost 34,000 cancer cases are linked to deprivation each year in the UK. Analysis suggests overall screening uptake is also often lower in less well-off areas. And the Duke of Sussex says it's great to be back in Britain and his children are both happy in school. Prince Harry and wife Meghan moved home a month ago after 6 years in the United States. That's the latest. I'm Jenny Barsby.
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Nobody comes into my Gozo shop. Phone never rings. 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Even my dog's depressed. 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

0: Now, at the top of the hour, news from Sky. Just a reminder, Malta and Gozo are 1 hour ahead of the UK.
1: On the Sky News Centre at midday. People have been evacuated from their homes in a Gloucestershire village which borders an RAF base. A major incident's been declared in Welford and several men have been arrested on suspicion of explosives offences. It's reported counter-terror police are leading the investigation. The village borders RAF Fairford, which is used as a base for the US Air Force. Our correspondent Dan Whitehead is there and is familiar with the area.
2: I live, 10, 15 minutes away, and daily we hear the bombers going overhead. So this is the central point when it comes to the UK's involvement, allowing the US Air Force base to take hit off here on operations over to Iran.
1: Northern Ireland's First Minister has been criticised for joining protesters blocking a road against an Orange Order parade in Portadown. Michelle O'Neill's described the decision to allow the procession down the largely nationalist Garvaki Road as madness. The government's announced two new housing initiatives for England as their party conference gets underway in Liverpool. One plan is to bring 300,000 derelict homes back into use. 10 workers at an NHS trust have been taken off active duty or suspended over concerns about unauthorised access of 3-year-old Noah Wood's medical records. The youngster died earlier this month after going missing from a play area in the village of Brantham in Suffolk. Former Labour Health Secretary Alan Milburn says it's shocking.
3: There is absolutely no excuse for that sort of thing. It's not the first time. You've seen it in the health service. Sometimes you see it elsewhere in the public services. I mean, the government needs to ensure that proper safeguards are in place to make sure that sort of thing just isn't capable of happening.
1: The Duke of Sussex says it's great to be back in Britain and his children are both happy. Prince Harry and wife Meghan moved home a month ago after 6 years in the US. And Republic of Ireland goalkeeper Gavin Bazunu has pulled out of his team's controversial Nations League match against Israel tonight. He said he tries to be the best a person of principle. That's the latest. I'm Jenny Barsby.
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2: Anything's possible.
0: It was a simple twist of fate. It happened on a ridgetop. See, we were the dreamers, and we despised the darkness. Darkness was like Cow-Cow, the gangster of love, getting in the way of our message of love. And so we would get together and dance in the smoke and let our light shine and say, I just want to celebrate.

0: Huh, that's a funny looking cigarette. You roll it yourself?
1: Yeah.
0: You got a weak flame on this thing. This isn't one of them clove cigarettes, is it?
1: No, man. That's the Chronic from Mexico.
0: Yeah, damn NAFTA. It's clearly an inferior tobacco.
1: So does your wife party, too?
0: Party? We throw a party for 4th of July and Labor Day.
1: No, I mean party. You know, get high, get stoned.

0: So let me get this straight. Debbie was Mr. Strickland's mistress, and her murdered body was found at the same place where Mr. Strickland and his wife just got done reconciling their differences.
1: Uh-huh. My husband Hank set that up. Well, the reconciliation, not the murder.
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0: flashing you back to a 60s anthem from the Youngbloods, Get Together. That was put together by singer-songwriter Chet Powers, a.k.a. Dino Valenti from Quicksilver Messenger Service.
1: We're featuring Jesse Colin Young this hour. More about him in a sec. We also treated you to Jimmy's message of love and a celebration at the top of the hour led by Rare Earth.
0: They're from your home state of Michigan, and you told me you used to fall asleep listening to their music?
1: Yeah, I did. Lived on Lake Lansing. Rare Earth played at a club called The Dells on our lake, and I would fall asleep hearing their music come across the lake and into my bedroom window.
0: I Just Want to Celebrate came from their 1971 album, One World. As you heard, we're featuring Jesse Colin Young this hour. He disbanded the Youngbloods in 72 and launched his solo career.
1: Two more from him solo on the way, plus another with the Youngbloods after a pair from the notorious gangster, Stephen Hayworth Miller.
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0: Tom Miller in a very deep voice, and I said, yes, a brother's chef, and that's your wife in the back of my horse. I can't help it. I'm a gangster. I can't help it.
1: Check you out. What are you doing?
2: I am inducing vomiting.
1: Dude, you only had one hit.
2: Oh no, my eyes are turning bloodshot. I'm going on a trip. I look like I'm doped out of my gourd. God, I'm talking to myself. That's a side effect of the marijuana poisoning.
3: Dad! The police are looking for you!
2: No, Debbie's hippie roommate turned me in for smoking narcotics.
4: Honey, you reek.
2: Oh, yeah, too much time near the propane tanks today.

0: You don't think the police will want to run a drug test on Debbie's co-workers, do you?
1: Now that you mention it, I am positive they will. They'll drug test everyone in Arlen. Price for a bag of clean urine will double.
2: What has happened to your nose?
3: Well, you got people that jumping out of them and you...
4: I want to be the first chubby comic to live past 35.

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1: Right on.
0: Letting our little light shine that peace and love out into the cosmos. Featuring Jesse Colin Young this hour, he did Light Shine to counteract Darkness Squared by the Youngbloods.
2: Plus, we kicked that set off with a pair from Steve Miller and snuck in a cool Richie Furay tune, We Were the Dreamers.
0: Darkness, Darkness came from the Elephant Mountain album, 1969. Jesse had an acid trip that ended badly, and a friend of his had been blown up in the Vietnam War, so that's where that song came from.
2: And about 5 years later, he was feeling like letting his light shine.
0: Yeah.
2: That was the title cut from that LP in 74.
0: Jesse Colin Young contracted Lyme disease. It went undiagnosed for a while. That was after the Celtic Mambo album. But he bounced back with an LP called Dreamers.
2: And he'll be back with my Long Deep Closer later.
0: Up now, a guy who's a great harmonica player. Not a shabby vocalist either.
2: Robert Plant.

Watch out, watch out!

0: to go in a chat room with Gene Roddenberry's wife?
1: Listen to me. Debbie was killed at 6:45. I didn't inhale until 7 at the earliest. I couldn't have blacked out and killed her. She was already dead.
0: Yeah, dude, you were here smoking pot with me.
2: All right, let's talk to someone else who let Mary Jane take over his promise in life.
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1: Getting high? Who are you, Hank Hill?
0: Now, it was an accident. I didn't know it was pot, and God knows I didn't enjoy it.

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1: Baez covering Dylan, Dancing the Smoke from Argent's self-titled LP, and the Zep Dudes covering Willie Dixon's Bring It On Home.
0: That song was always incredible live,
1: yeah,
0: with the back and forth between Page's guitar, Bonham's drums, and John Paul Jones' bass.
2: Yeah.
1: Thanks to King of the Hill, by the way, and SNL and Firesign Theater for the grins this hour. And for your closer, Jesse Colin Young sings about a home he unfortunately lost in one of those California wildfires in 1995.
0: First, a few words from Jesse.
1: Shine on all day.
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0: Now, at the top of the hour, news from Sky. Just a reminder, Malta and Gozo are 1 hour ahead of the UK.
1: From the Sky News Centre at 1 o'clock. A major security operation is taking place in a Gloucestershire village where several men have been arrested on suspicion of explosives offences. A police cordon's in place around large parts of Welford, which is close to an RAF base used by the US Air Force for missions in Iran. Northern Ireland's First Minister has been criticised for joining protesters blocking a road against an Orange Order parade in Portadown. Michelle O'Neill's described the decision to allow the procession down the largely nationalist Garvaki Road as madness. It's a view echoed by Sinn Féin President Mary Lou MacDonald, who was also there.
2: The Secretary of State needs to intervene. The Chief Constable of the PSNI need to intervene. This is madness. This, in fact, is primitive treatment of any community in 2026.
1: The Prime Minister says he's prepared to make unpopular decisions so he can reform the social care system. Andy Burnham said the current way of funding it isn't working. Meanwhile, the government's announced two new housing policies as Labour's party conference kicks off in Liverpool. One helps first-time buyers with lower deposits, while the other aims to bring 300,000 derelict homes in England back into use. Housing Secretary Angela Rayner says she wants to empower people to own their own homes.
3: So this is about bringing hope to people and moving forward from what we had, which was a decade and a half of stagnation and austerity, and we want to move the country forward, which is a different way of doing things.
1: 10 workers at an NHS trust have been taken off active duty over concerns they access the medical records of three-year-old Noah Woods. The youngster died earlier this month after going missing from a play area in Suffolk. And the Pope has held mass for 150,000 worshippers at the pilgrimage site of Lourdes in the south of France. He is due to meet survivors of sexual abuse by the clergy there later on today. That's the latest. I'm Jenny Barsby.
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0: new single from Funk Therapy featuring Michael B. Sutton, and that is called All The Way. You're listening to The Sold Out Show. My name is Hugh Williams. Loads and loads of good quality soulful music for you coming up on today's show. Yes, indeed. This is Paul Randolph.
1: Did you know you would be this funky as a child?
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that show, Paul Randolph and Live Today, current single from him, and this one's kind of going back in time, more or less. This is taken from Jared Lawson's album, The First 10 Years. Love Isn't Always Enough.

Fred Lawson, Love Isn't Always Enough. And you'll find that on his album, The First 10 Years. Right, this is LCGC featuring Annette Bowen, and this is the Ace remix of Rather Be. And this is rather nice.

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brand new on Rob Hart's Said Soul label, Geo. And that is Midnight Rendezvous, and that is rather nice, isn't it? That's going to be huge, I tell you. Right, Teddy Douglas got an album on the way, and this is a track from that album. It's Teddy Douglas featuring Pauline Taylor, and this track is called Don't Turn Your Back on Me.

Yes, so that is Teddy Douglas featuring Pauline Taylor and Don't Turn Your Back on Me. Teddy Douglas started his career in, 83? Professional career, and he's produced people like Michael Jackson, Lenny Kravitz, Crystal Waters, Martha Wash. The list goes on and on and on. And, well, he has got an album which is due out soon. I'll be playing some more tracks from that album in the weeks to come. But that was Teddy Douglas featuring Pauline Taylor, Don't Turn Your Back on Me. And this is Jessie Lane Powell. This is brand new from her, features Gail Johnson. And this track is called Fire and Ice.

0: She comes from Kentucky in the USA, and I suppose you could say her music is a mixture of gospel, soul and jazz. And it is Jessie Lane Powell, and that track features Gail Johnson, and it was called Fire and Ice, and I should be playing that again in next week's show, without a shadow of a doubt. So, what I always say is, you know, it's remixing tracks for the sake of remixing, but sometimes remixing tracks just gives them a new lease of life and makes them more accessible, but still, you know, it still has the roots in the original. And Martin Gray has been releasing tracks for quite a while now, remixing, re-editing, etc., etc. So I'm going to play a couple of tracks from Martin Gray on the show today, as I did last week and probably the week before, I think. So this is his rework, not remix, rework of a classic, Bobby Thurston's Check Out This Groove. Here you go.
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0: monster. But Mum and Dad says all that munching isn't good for me. Around half the sugar we eat comes from unhealthy snacks and sugary drinks. If you want to change from a snack monster to a snack star, search Change for Life for loads of healthy snacking ideas.
1: Hugh Williams, the song.

That is the brand new single from Taiwan. 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This is T-Groove and George Kano Experience, and this is called Fair

Petit Groove, George Kano Experience, Fair L'Amour, and the time has come on the show for today's classic track. Now, two really, really well-known versions of this same track. One by Greg Diamond's Bionic Boogie featuring Luther Vandross, and this version which I'm going to play you right now. This is today's classic tune from Chaka Khan, and this is Papillon, otherwise known as Hot Butterfly.

Today's classic tune comes from Chaka Khan, and that is Papillon. 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This is Bump City.

0: And now, at the top of the hour, news from Sky. Just a reminder, Malta and Gozo are 1 hour ahead of the UK.
1: From the Sky News Centre at 2, the DUP leader is calling the behaviour of First Minister Michelle O'Neill shameful for taking part in what he's called an unlawful protest. Senior Sinn Féin politicians have been criticised for blocking an Orange Order march in Portadown. The Drumcree parade was due to go down the largely nationalist Garvaghy Road, but has been delayed by huge crowds. It's been allowed for the first time since 1998. Gavin Robinson is condemning Miss O'Neill.
2: She's breaking the law. She's the head of an executive and she's prepared to willfully disregard the ruling of our courts, the determination by the statutory body charged with determining parades in Northern Ireland.
1: Counter-terror police are leading an investigation after five men were arrested under the Explosives Act near RAF Fairford in Gloucestershire. 85 homes in the village of Welford have been evacuated and army bomb experts are examining vehicles. 10 workers at an NHS trust have been taken off active duty over claims they accessed the medical records of three-year-old Noah Woods. The youngster died last week after going missing from a play area in Suffolk. Andy Burnham says he's prepared for his popularity to take a hit if he raises taxes to fund social care reforms. The Prime Minister suggested an NHS-style service could be in Labour's next election manifesto. These party members at its conference in Liverpool want to see action.
3: Social care needs to be on the same level as the NHS, as far as I'm concerned.
4: So this crazy reaction to the word tax, you know, tax is how we all get our public services.
5: We're all getting older and it's bankrupting people and it's got to be sorted out.
1: Two demonstrators have been arrested outside the hall in support of Palestine action. In the Women's Super League, Manchester United are leading West Ham 1-0 at half-time. Later, Chelsea host Arsenal at Stamford Bridge. And Tom Banton has scored 126. With England piling on the runs in the final ODI with Sri Lanka at the Oval a short time ago, they were 287 for 5 after 44 overs. That's the latest. I'm Nick Qureshi.
6: Men, today we capture Fort Chambray.
7: Oui, Captain.
6: Advance, Captain. Yes? 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Not just burgers. Fresh beef on a hot grill. Ignore it. Think of victory. Think of France. I'm thinking of fries. I'm thinking melted cheese.
7: I'm thinking two burgers.
6: Men, we are disciplined soldiers.
7: Yes, Captain.
6: And ice cream. Excellent. The fort can wait. Lunch cannot. Charge. To the kiosk. When the food smells this good, even an invading army can't resist. Welcome to Fort Bite, right at the entrance to historic Fort Chambray in Gozo. 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The only battle you'll lose is the one against your archetype.
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0: named the Al of Your Pal project, featuring Sophia Banger, and that track is called Stay With Me. 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
1: The Sold Out Show is brought to you in association with Dave's Rare CD.

laid-back sound there. That is Walter Beasley. That is called Come Live With Me. You are listening to The Sold Out Show, and this is the MS1 Project featuring DJ B and Tigressa.

that MS1 project featuring DJ Ben Tigresso, Remedy for the Mind Part 2. Right, this is the wild card entry on today's show. This is Martin Gray's rework of Michael McDonald. And Waterfall Believes.

Pete, I've been listening to Gozo Radio. Gozo is a small island off the coast of Malta. Green, tranquil, with azure-coloured water. Barbarossa excursions have some wonderful trips. How about this? A romantic sunset trip with dinner, with swimming in the world-famous Blue Lagoon of Camino. After the crowds have left, just a little before sunset, they cruise out of the islands to watch the sun setting on the beautiful horizon, creating incredible colours that only sunsets at sea can offer. Ah, Pete, how romantic.

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0: Will You Ever Stay? That is class. That is real class. Love that track. Okay, Fred Kingdom and the Michael Gray for the soul extended mix of Lost in the Rhythm.
1: The Sold Out Show is brought

That's music from Italy, vocals from Korea. That is Marcio Bossa, A Flower on My Pale Skin, and Bold Parade featuring Amife and Girola. This is called Never Give Up, Never Give In.

brand new on Rob Hart's Said Soul label, Geo, and that is Midnight Rendezvous, and that is rather nice, isn't it? That's going to be huge, I tell you. Right, Teddy Douglas got an album on the way, and this is a track from that album. It's Teddy Douglas featuring Pauline Taylor, and this track is called Don't Turn Your Back on Me.

Yes, that is Teddy Douglas featuring Pauline Taylor, and Don't Turn Your Back on Me. Teddy Douglas started his career in, what, 83? Professional career, and he's produced people like Michael Jackson, Lenny Kravitz, Crystal Waters, Martha Wash. The list goes on and on and on. And, well, he has got an album which is due out soon. I'll be playing some more tracks from that album in the weeks to come. But that was Teddy Douglas featuring Pauline Taylor, Don't Turn Your Back on Me. And this is Jessie Lane Powell. This is brand new from her, features Gail Johnson. And this track is called Fire and Ice.

0: Yeah, she comes from Kentucky in the USA, and I suppose you could say her music is a mixture of gospel, soul and jazz. And it is Jessie Lane Powell, and that track features Gail Johnson, and it was called Fire and Ice, and I should be playing that again in next week's show, without a shadow of a doubt. So, what I always say is, you know, it's remixing tracks for the sake of remixing, but sometimes remixing tracks just gives them a new lease of life and makes them more accessible, but still, you know, it still has the roots in the original. And Martin Gray has been releasing tracks for quite a while now, remixing, re-editing, etc., etc. So I'm going to play a couple of tracks from Martin Gray on the show today, as I did last week and probably the week before, I think. So this is his rework, not remix, rework of a classic, Bobby Thurston's Check Out This Groove. Here you go.
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0: Top of the hour, time for some international news from Sky. Just a reminder, the UK is 1 hour behind Malta and Gozo.
1: From the Sky News Centre at 3, five men have been arrested near RAF Fairford in Gloucestershire on suspicion of preparing a terrorist act. The alert was raised early this morning by three suspicious vehicles heading to the base, which is used by the US. 85 homes nearby have been evacuated and a 400-metre cordon put in place while bomb disposal experts examine the scene. Assistant Chief Constable Richard O'Cone is from Gloucestershire Police.
2: Work to establish the full nature of this incident is ongoing, and we are in constant communication with our partners both locally and nationally. In particular, we are working closely with our partners in counter-terrorism policing.
1: The leader of the DUP is accusing Sinn Féin's First Minister of breaking the law after Michelle O'Neill joined protesters blocking a largely nationalist road. It happened ahead of a contentious Orange Order march in Portadown, which has been delayed. An NHS trust has taken 10 employees off duty after staff snooped at the medical records of Noah Woods. The three-year-old was found dead in a pond after disappearing from a play area in Suffolk last week. Labour is urging its members to have hope again as the party's annual conference gets underway in Liverpool. Its deputy leaders apologised for losses in May's local elections, with announcements including a new right to buy scheme and faster access to jobs for young people claiming disability benefits. First Secretary of State Louise Hague also repeated the government's pledge to regulate AI.
3: Because we can't stick our heads in the sand or wish away these advancements, we have to grasp it. We have to ensure that it's the public who are in control, that it's the public who feel the benefits. Because change is inevitable, but progress is not.
1: Two demonstrators have been arrested outside the conference hall in support of the banned group Palestine Action. 200 people gathered there. And England's cricketers have set Sri Lanka 356 for victory in the deciding one-day international at the Oval. Opener Tom Banton made 126. That's the latest. I'm Nick Crashey.
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1: 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Ignore it. Think of victory. Think of France. I'm thinking of fries. I'm thinking melted cheese.
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1: And ice cream. 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

0: Top of the hour, time for some international news from Sky. Just a reminder, the UK is 1 hour behind Malta and Gozo.
1: From the Sky News Centre at 5. Donald Trump says the arrests of five men near RAF Fairford in Gloucestershire is fantastic, claiming those involved were looking to do big damage. They're being held on suspicion of explosives and terrorism offences after three vans heading to the base which the US has used to launch strikes on Iran were stopped. The Prime Minister's thanked authorities involved, including counter-terror police. Crime commentator Danny Shaw says their efforts won't stop there.
2: There will be frantic work going on at Scotland Yard and also at MI5 to ascertain whether any of these individuals who've been arrested are linked to other groups, to other cells, to other people who might be planning other attacks.
1: It's understood links with Iran are being investigated. The leader of the DUP is accusing Northern Ireland's First Minister of breaking the law. Michelle O'Neill and thousands of others are blocking a loyalist parade from marching along a mainly nationalist area of Portadown. 10 staff have been removed from duty after the medical records of 3-year-old Noah Woods were accessed. His body was found in a pond last week after wandering from a playground in Suffolk. The Prime Minister says nothing's off the table when it comes to finding the money to fund social care in England. Andy Burnham is suggesting the system could be free at the point of use. Former Labour Cabinet Minister Steve Reid thinks it shouldn't be left to Westminster to run.
3: It would be much better if it operates as a kind of a national set of guarantees, but it's delivered locally, because it's the hospitals locally, the care services locally, public health locally, that will understand the needs of each particular local area, and they will differ.
1: The Duke of Sussex says it's great to be back home. Prince Harry has told an interviewer he and Meghan decided to return from the US for lots of reasons. To sport, and in the past few minutes, England's cricketers have won the deciding one-day international with Sri Lanka by 223 runs. Harry Brooks' side set their opponents of targets of 356 to win. And Wales are just kicking off their attempt at a first win in this season's Nations League against Denmark. That's the latest. I'm Nick Qureshi.
4: Beautiful day, Derek. It is. Although my ears feel warm.
5: Warm?
4: Derek, you're glowing.
6: It's just a healthy tan. Healthy? You were the colour of a pint of milk at breakfast. Now you're the colour of a Gozo phone box. Derek, you forgot your sun cream again.
4: I didn't think I'd need it.
6: Need it? This is Gozo, mate. Not Blackpool in October.
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0: new single from Funk Therapy featuring Michael B. Sutton, and that is called All The Way. You're listening to The Sold Out Show. My name is Hugh Williams. Loads and loads of good quality soulful music for you coming up on today's show. Yes, indeed. This is Paul Randolph.
1: Did you know you would be this funky as a child?
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Sold Out Show, Paul Randolph and Live Today, current single from him. And this one's kind of going back in time, more or less. This is taken from Jared Lawson's album, The First 10 Years. Love Isn't Always Enough.

0: Jared Lawson, Love Isn't Always Enough. And you'll find that on his album, The First 10 Years. Right, this is LCGC featuring Annette Bowen, and this is the Ace remix of Rather Be. And this is rather nice.
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Brands new on Rob Hart's Said Soul label, Geo. And that is Midnight Rendezvous, and that is rather nice, isn't it? That's going to be huge, I tell you. Right, Teddy Douglas got an album on the way, and this is a track from that album. It's Teddy Douglas featuring Pauline Taylor, and this track is called Don't Turn Your Back on Me.

Yes, so that is Teddy Douglas featuring Pauline Taylor and Don't Turn Your Back on Me. Teddy Douglas started his career in, 83? Professional career, and he's produced people like Michael Jackson, Lenny Kravitz, Crystal Waters, Martha Wash. The list goes on and on and on. And, well, he has got an album which is due out soon. I'll be playing some more tracks from that album in the weeks to come. But that was Teddy Douglas featuring Pauline Taylor, Don't Turn Your Back on Me. And this is Jessie Lane Powell. This is brand new from her, features Gail Johnson. And this track is called Fire and Ice.

0: Yeah, she comes from Kentucky in the USA, and I suppose you could say her music is a mixture of gospel, soul and jazz. And it is Jessie Lane Powell, and that track features Gail Johnson, and it was called Fire and Ice, and I should be playing that again in next week's show, without a shadow of a doubt. So, what I always say is, you know, it's remixing tracks for the sake of remixing, but sometimes remixing tracks just gives them a new lease of life and makes them more accessible, but still, you know, it still has the roots in the original. And Martin Gray has been releasing tracks for quite a while now, remixing, re-editing, etc., etc. So I'm going to play a couple of tracks from Martin Gray on the show today, as I did last week and probably the week before, I think. So this is his rework, not remix, rework of a classic, Bobby Thurston's Check Out This Groove. Here you go.
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This is T-Groove and George Kano Experience, and this is called Fair.

Tennessee groove, George Kano Experience, Faire L'Amour, and the time has come on the show for today's classic track. Now, two really, really well-known versions of this same track. One by Greg Diamond's Bionic Boogie featuring Luther Vandross, and this version which I'm going to play you right now. This is today's classic tune from Chaka Khan, and this is Papillon, otherwise known as Hot Butterfly.

Today's classic tune comes from Chaka Khan, and that is Papillon. 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

0: Top of the hour, time for some international news from Sky. Just a reminder, the UK is 1 hour behind Malta and Gozo.
1: From Sky News Centre at 6. It's understood police are investigating whether Iran is linked to a suspected bomb plot at an RAF base. Five men have been detained on suspicion of explosives and terrorism offences after three vans heading for Fairford in Gloucestershire were stopped early this morning. US bombers are located there, and President Trump has praised the arrests as fantastic. Defence Secretary Wes Streeting has reacted too.
2: There's a live police investigation, so I'm very limited in what I'm able to say, except to pay enormous tribute to our emergency services and security services who have once again demonstrated that they work around the clock to keep this country safe.
1: The leader of the DUP is accusing First Minister Michelle O'Neill of breaking the law after she joined protesters blocking a largely nationalist road. It happened ahead of a contentious Orange Order march in Portadown, which has been delayed. An NHS trust has taken 10 employees off duty after staff snooped at the medical records of Noah Woods. The three-year-old was found dead in a pond after disappearing from a play area in Suffolk last week. NHS Grampian has declared a critical incident. The Scottish Health Board says A&E units in Aberdeen and Elgin are under intense pressure. The Prime Minister has declared he's prepared to make unpopular decisions so he can reform England's social care system. Andy Burnham says the current way of funding isn't working. England's cricketers have secured a dominant 223-run win in the third one-day international against Sri Lanka to wrap up a 2-1 series victory. Tom Banton posted 126 off just 105 balls to help the hosts set their opponents a target of 356 at the Oval. Captain Harry Brooks said it was a very satisfying display.
3: I thought that was a near-perfect performance there. I thought everybody chipped in beautifully and an exceptional win.
1: And Wales are holding Denmark 0-0 at half-time in their second Nations League group game. Craig Bellamy's side came close to scoring first, but their hosts had an opener ruled out. That's the latest. I'm Nick Qureshi.
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0: fittingly named the Al of Your Pal project, featuring Sophia Banger, and that track is called Stay With Me. 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
1: The Sold Out Show is brought to you in association with Dave's Rare CDs.

laid back sound there. That is Walter Beasley. That is called Come Live With Me. You are listening to The Sold Out Show, and this is the MS1 Project featuring DJ B and Tigressa.

Back, that's MS1 Project featuring DJ Ben Tigresso, Remedy for the Mind Part 2. Right, this is the wildcard entry on today's show. This is Martin Gray's rework of Michael McDonald and Waterfall.

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0: Will You Ever Stay? That is class. That is real class. Love that track. Okay, Fred Kingdom and the Michael Gray for the soul extended mix of Lost in the Rhythm.
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That's music from Italy, vocals from Korea. That is Marcio Bossa, A Flower on My Pale Skin, and Bold Parade featuring Amife and Girola. And this is called Never Give Up, Never Give In.

business has been terrible. Nobody comes into my Gozo shop. Phone never rings. Website's asleep. Even my dog's depressed. Then I advertised on Gozo Radio.

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Release or will be release from Anya Garvey on 6ix9ine Records. It's called Good Love. And normally I say loads and loads of things about supporting independent artists, and that is always the case. Remember, most of the artists you hear on the show don't have massive labels behind them, don't have loads and loads of money, and so what we need to do is to buy the music so that they can afford to make more music. And the same applies for small independent record labels. They survive on us buying the tracks that they produce, and 6ix9ine Records are a case in point. So please, please, please support independent artists, and support your, you know, minority labels, the smaller labels as well, because they do put out some good tunes, such as that. You're listening to The Sold Out Show, and this is the Baker Brothers, and this is called You Are The One.

It's the Baker Brothers and You Are The One. I've only got time for just two more tunes on today's sold out show. The first of those is this one from Joe Levy featuring Jeanette Harris, Find A Way To Love.

0: What a great voice he's got. I think I said that last week, but he has. Joe Levy featuring Jeanette Harris and Find a Way to Love. And I'm afraid that is nearly all we have time for on today's Sold Out show. On behalf of my amazing sponsor, Music for the Soul Records, davesrarecds.com. On behalf of myself, Hugh Williams, massive thank you for listening to the show today. I'll be back with the show, same time next week. Until then, I'm going to leave you with Michael Gray's remix of Unlimited Touch, and this is called I Hear Music in the Streets. Until next week, from me, it is goodbye.
1: The Sold Out.

0: News from Sky. Just a reminder, Malta and Gozo are 1 hour ahead of the UK.
1: From the Sky News Centre at 7, detectives investigating a suspected bomb plot against an RAF base are understood to be investigating possible links with Iran. Five men are being questioned on suspicion of explosives and terrorism offences after three vans were stopped in Gloucestershire. They've been travelling to Fairford, a site used by the US Air Force. Donald Trump has described the arrests as a great thing.
2: Working with Britain, it was an amazing job. We had them under investigation. They were looking to do big damage to our fort, and working with the British worked out great. We had them under view for a long time, and we got them.
1: Andy Burnham's appealing for calm at the scene of the contentious Drumcree parade in Portadown. Northern Ireland's First Minister Michelle O'Neill and others are blocking a loyalist Orange Order march from going down a mainly nationalist road. The route's been allowed for the first time in 28 years. 10 NHS staff have been removed from duty or suspended after snooping through the medical records of Noah Woods. The three-year-old was found dead in a pond in Suffolk last week after he went missing from a playground through a gap in the fence. NHS England has promised to get tough on staff who access data inappropriately. It happened after Oliver McGowan died in 2016. His dad, Thomas, knows what Noah's family's going through.
3: We expect people to respect privacy, especially with delicate, sensitive information like this. And, you know, when you've lost a member of your family or a relative, it's hurtful, deeply hurtful.
1: The Prime Minister says social care could be at the heart of Labour's next election manifesto. Andy Burnham says nothing's off the table when it comes to finding the money to fund the system in England. In sport, England's cricketers have eased to a 223-run victory in the deciding one-day international with Sri Lanka to take the series 2-1. Harry Brooks' side set their opponents a target of 356 at the Oval, with Tom Banton getting his first ODI century. While in football, Wales have suffered back-to-back defeats to start their Nations League campaign after losing 2-0 in Denmark. That's the latest. I'm Nick Qureshi.
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10: Welcome to my Blues Cafe with me, Steve James. I have a great hour of the blues lined up for you today. And if you love the blues, you're definitely in the right place. Stick around for the next hour. I have some great artists coming up. I've got The Doors, Els Bailey, Mike Zito, and Stevie Ray Vaughan, just to name a few. And my artist of the week this week is Beth Hart from her You Still Got Me album. So that all adds up to a lot of blues to fit in 1 hour. So sit back with me, Steve James, and enjoy the ride. To start the show today, Roadhouse Blues is a song by the American rock band The Doors from 1970 on the album Morrison Hotel. It was actually released as the B-side of You Make Me Real, which peaked at number 50 in the US Billboard Hot 100. So the song itself became a concert favourite for the group and has been covered by numerous artists since. So from Morrison Hotel, to start the show today, here are The Doors with Roadhouse Blues.

And that's The Doors there with Roadhouse Blues. Els Bailey has released a stripped-down version of Leave the Light On, which features the voice of Els and just a guitar backing. The track is taken from Beneath the Neon Glow, which was released on August the 9th, 2024, on Cooking Vinyl Records. Els has described the song as an autobiographical, open and honest love letter to her husband. So, as a stripped-down version, it's a very beautiful song. Here is Els Bailey with Leave the Light On.

Well, that was Els Bailey there with a song called Leave the Light On. And what a beautiful version of the song that is. And you're listening to The Blues Cafe with me, Steve James. And remember, if you'd like me to play your favourite blues song, or you'd just like me to dedicate a song to someone, then all you've got to do is to go to my website, stevejamesblues.com. There you'll find a request form. Just fill that in with the name of the song and the artist performing it, and I'll play your choice on a future show. Also, if you're a blues artist that wants to contribute to the show, then again, go to my website, stevejamesblues.com. Go to the artist page and just let me know how to get some of your music and tell me a bit about yourself, and I'll feature you on a future show. And one of the regular features on the show is Artist of the Week, and this week it's Beth Hart from her You Still Got Me album. It's the 11th studio album by Beth Hart, and it was released on October the 25th, 2024, through Provo Records and Mascot Label Group. It marks her first studio release of original material in 5 years. It was produced by Kevin Shirley and features contributions from Slash and Eric Gales. So from her You Still Got Me album, here is my artist of the week this week, Beth Hart, with Wonderful World.

That's Beth Hart there with a song called Wonderful World. And Beth Hart is my artist of the week this week, so more from her later on in the show. Mike Zito, born November the 19th, 1970, is an American guitarist, singer, producer and songwriter from St. Louis. He is a co-founder of the Royal Southern Brotherhood, the American blues rock supergroup.

That was Mike Zito there with Change My Ways. And you're listening to the Blues Cafe with me, Steve James. Time now for a regular

feature that's in the show each week. It's the something old, something new, maybe borrowed, but always blue. Here we look at a blues tune recorded in the past, and then the same song re-recorded more recently by a different artist. It's actually a feature in the show that I would like you to contribute to. So what about if you've got an idea for the same song by two artists, maybe the original, then a second version covered by a current blues artist? All you need do is to go to my website, stevejamesblues.com. There you'll find a request page. Just fill that in with the name of the song and the two artists performing it, and I'll feature your choice on a future show, with a shout out, of course. The tune today is called Texas Flood. That song is sometimes called Storming in Texas or Flood Down in Texas. It's a blues song recorded by Larry Davis in 1958. Now, of course, considered a blues standard. It's been recorded by several artists, including Stevie Ray Vaughan, who made it part of his repertoire and also named his first album Texas Flood. It's a slow tempo 12-bar blues. Larry Davis wrote it in California in 1955. And the song is credited to Davis and Duke Records arranger, trumpeter, Joseph Scott. Nominally about a flood in Texas. However, Davis very cleverly used it as a metaphor for his relationship problems at the time. So here he is, the man himself. Here is Larry Davis with Texas Flood.

Larry Davis there with Texas Flood. In 1983, Stevie Ray Vaughan recorded Texas Flood for his debut album. The album itself was also titled Texas Flood. He followed Davis's song, although he added several sections of improvised guitar soloing, which nearly doubled the length of the song and provided a showcase for his electric guitar style. Stevie Ray Vaughan's version is listed at number 66 by Rolling Stone magazine in its 100 Greatest Guitar Songs of All Time. So here he is, Stevie Ray Vaughan, with his version of Texas Flood.

well. That was Stevie Ray Vaughan there with Texas Flood. And you're listening to the Blues Cafe with me, Steve James. It's time now for our weekly feature called Joker in the Pack. Every week, this is where I play a tune that's not necessarily blues. It's just a song that I love and I want to share with you. This week's Joker is called On the Road Again by Canned Heat, a song recorded in 1967. It was adapted from earlier blues songs and includes some mid-1960s psychedelic rock elements. So, here it is. Not a blues song, just one I love, and I wanted to share it with you. It's Canned Heat and On the Road Again.

there it was. That was Canned Heat there with On the Road Again. And that particular song was my joker in the pack this week. A song that's not blues, just one I love, and I wanted to share it with you. So hope you enjoyed that one with me. And it's time now for a second tune from my artist of the week, Beth Hart. From her You Still Got Me album, here is Beth Hart with Little Heartbreak Girl.

And that was Beth Hart there with Little Heartbreak Girl. And Beth Hart has been my Artist of the Week this week. John Mayall was born 29th of November 1933 and is an English blues singer, guitarist, organist and songwriter whose musical career had spanned over 60 years. In the 1960s, he was the founder of John Mayall and the Blues Breakers, a band which has counted among its members some of the most famous blues and blues rock musicians. Crusade is the fourth album by John Mayall and the Blues Breakers. It was released on the 1st of September 1967 on Decca Records. Crusade was produced by Mike Vernon. The album was the first recordings of the then 18-year-old guitarist Mick Taylor. So here is John Mayall and the Blues Breakers with a great song called The Death of J.B. Lenoir.

That was John Mayall and the Blues Breakers with a song called The Death of J.B. Lenoir. Charlie Musselwhite was born January the 31st, 1944, and is an American blues harmonica player and a band leader who came to prominence along with Mike Bloomfield and Paul Butterfield and Elvin Bishop as a pivotal figure in helping to revive the Chicago blues movement of the 1960s. Released in 1990 on his Ace of Harps album, here is Charlie Musselwhite with The Blues Overtook Me.

and whiskey. Make us

And that was Charlie Musselwhite there with a song called The Blues Overtook Me. However, looking up at the clock, I'm going to have to bring today's show to a close. My name's Steve James and you've been listening to my Blues Cafe. So thank you for joining me for the last hour. It's been my pleasure to bring the blues to you. So have a great week and stay safe. And I'm going to catch you the same time, same place next week for some more great blues. And to play us out of the show, here is Ronnie Earl and the Broadcasters with a song called Change Is Gonna Come. My name's Steve James, and I'm going to catch you very soon.

0: Now, at the top of the hour, news from Sky. Just a reminder, Malta and Gozo are 1 hour ahead of the UK.
1: On the Sky News Centre at 8. It's understood police are investigating whether Iran's linked to a suspected bomb plot at an RAF base. Five men have been detained on suspicion of explosives and terrorism offences after three vans heading for Fairford in Gloucestershire were stopped early this morning. 85 homes in the area have been evacuated. Major General Chip Chapman is a counter-terrorism expert.
2: But ultimately, there is no crime in law of being a terrorist. They will be charged for what acts they were going to commit. Ultimately, you know, this is ultimately, I think, going to be some sort of attempted murder. Preparing a terrorist act is one of those things which can lead to that.
1: DUP leaders calling the behaviour of Northern Ireland's First Minister shameful. Senior Sinn Féin politicians are among those blocking an Orange Order march in Portadown. The Drumcree parade was due to go down the largely nationalist Garvaghy Road, but has been delayed by huge crowds. It's been allowed for the first time since 1998. Gavin Robinson is condemning Michelle O'Neill.
3: She's breaking the law. She's the head of an executive and she's prepared to willfully disregard the ruling of our courts. The determination by the statutory body charged with determining parade in Northern Ireland.
1: A man in his 80s has died in a house fire in North London. The first floor of the two-storey building in Wood Green was destroyed. A Scottish Health Board's declared a critical incident. NHS Grampian says its A&E departments in Aberdeen and Elgin are under intense pressure. In sports, Tom Banton's helped England's cricketers thrash Sri Lanka by 223 runs in the deciding one-day international. The opener scored 126 at the Oval. Head coach Brendan McCullum says they showed strength in depth to secure an overall 2-1 win.
4: You make three changes to the side after the last game. You take out Josh Butler, Jacob Ethel, Sam Curran, Adil Rashid, the four big, big players for us. And then the likes of Tom Banton, who's playing obviously in a slightly unfamiliar role at the top, excels throughout the series.
1: Wales remain bottom of their nation's league group following a 2-0 loss to Denmark in Copenhagen. That's the latest. I'm Nick Qureshi.
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0: And now, at the top of the hour, news from Sky. Just a reminder, Malta and Gozo are 1 hour ahead of the UK.
1: From the Sky News Centre at 9, Donald Trump is claiming a suspected terror plot against an RAF base used by the US Air Force was looking to do big damage. The President has praised the arrests of five men after three suspicious vans were seen heading to Fairford in Gloucestershire. 85 homes were evacuated in the operation, which awoke nearby villagers in the early hours.
2: My wife heard a noise, nudged me and said there's somebody knocking on the door, which is most unusual for a Sunday morning.
3: It just highlights again, you know, we really need to focus on defence in our country, and, you know, there's lots of things politically that are happening that aren't being dealt with properly.
1: Counter-terror officers are understood to be looking at possible links with Iran. The head of the Democratic Unionist Party is accusing Northern Ireland's First Minister of breaking the law. Michelle O'Neill and others have blocked a controversial Orange Order march heading from Drumcree Church down the mainly nationalist Garvachy Road in Portadown. The Parades Commission's allowed it for the first time since 1998. The Sinn Féin politicians defending her actions.
4: We've spent the night speaking with intergenerational, like a granny and her daughter and her granddaughter. We're meeting families like that who feel collectively traumatised, who feel individually traumatised. Does anybody think that this is a good idea? No right-minded person would make this decision.
1: 10 staff have been removed from duty after the medical records of 3-year-old Noah Woods were inappropriately accessed. His body was found in a pond last week after he wandered off from a playground in Suffolk. NHS Grampian has declared a critical incident. A&E units in Aberdeen and Elgin are under intense pressure. To sport, and England's cricketers secured a 2-1 series win over Sri Lanka with a 223-run victory in the deciding one-day international. Tom Banton hit his first ODI century at the Oval. In football, the Republic of Ireland are 3-0 up in the second half of their controversial Nations League game against Israel, while Wales remain winless in 2026 after a 2-0 defeat away to Denmark. That's the latest. I'm Nick Qureshi.

Hi there, and a warm welcome to Just Jazz with me, Steve Hart. Hope you had a cool week, and looking forward to Christmas. Boy, it's getting so quick, isn't it? It really is. All right, lovely to have you company. Lovely selection of music for you in today's Just Jazz show. My last one for 2023. Here's Houston Person, and I'll let you know.

from an absolutely wonderful album called Reminiscing at Rudy's, Houston Person, track 8, and a lovely number called I'll Let You Know. And you probably get the tin of Quality Street, you know, the typical Christmas tin of sweets, you know, that tradition is decades old. But boy, aren't the tins getting smaller? And the price doesn't change. I think they've actually gone up. But when I was a kid in the 70s, the tin of Quality Street was about 8 inches deep, and it was huge, and the sweets would last well into the new year. Even a whole family dipping into the tin. It was such a huge tin, so deep, and lovely stuff. And now you get this plastic container, same kind of hexagonal shape, but it's now plastic, and it's about 3 inches deep, and the sweets are gone by, you know, Christmas Eve. Oh, and disappointing, really. What's your favourite one? My favourite one is that long toffee thing, which I really do always search for those ones. Not into the creamy coffee things or strawberry fondant stuff. It's all a bit too sweet for me, but I do like a good toffee. Just Jazz with me, Steve Hart. Cindy Bradley, love this one, for the call in you.

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Superb website, find out about the band and their tour dates as well. It's all there. If you want to find out about me, I'm sure you do, you can go to SteveHartMedia.com. The James Taylor Quartet, love this band, superb stuff. You know this one, gotta give it up.

0: taking us back to 1980. Super sound there from Jeff Lorber and a track called Lava Lands. Lovely stuff.
1: I'll keep you warm.

From the album Front and Center, Volume 1, the track is called Royal Garden Blues, and that is, of course, Owen Broder. Good stuff. Just Jazz with me, Steve Hart. Going back with Bob James, The Steamin' Feeling.

great sound from Bob James on Just Jazz and the steaming feeling. A classic now from Ronnie Jordan. You know this one. So what?

such a cool sound, even now, years after it was made. Ronnie Jordan, So What? And that one is from the number one jazz album. Got that album years and years and years ago. Still play it. Lovely stuff. That's it from me for this edition of Just Jazz and for this year. In fact, I'm taking summer off. As you know, I'm in Australia, in Melbourne, and going to take summer off, and I'll be back in February. Have yourself a wonderful Christmas and a super new year. Look after yourself and look after your friends and family. And going to leave you with George Benson, The Lady in My Life. Love this little track. Hope you like it too. See you next time around on Just Jazz.

0: And now, at the top of the hour, news from Sky. Just a reminder, Malta and Gozo are 1 hour ahead of the UK.
1: From the Sky News Centre at 10. It's understood police are investigating whether Iran is linked to a suspected bomb plot at an RAF base. Five men have been detained on suspicion of explosives and terrorism offences after three vans heading for Fairford in Gloucestershire were stopped early this morning. US bombers are located there, and President Trump has praised the arrests as fantastic. Defence Secretary Wes Streeting's reacted too.
2: There's a live police investigation, so I'm very limited in what I'm able to say, except to pay enormous tribute to our emergency services and security services who have once again demonstrated that they work around the clock to keep this country safe.
1: Northern Ireland's First Minister is being accused of breaking the law by the DUP leader following her actions on a hugely significant road. Sinn Féin's Michelle.
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3: This is 50 Years of Pop with Peter Kirkpatrick.

Boz Skaggs starting off this edition of 50 Years of Pop. I'm Peter Kirkpatrick and I'm here with you for the next 2 hours. So stay with me if you possibly can for some great music and a bit of, well, mindless chatter in between, really, if I'm brutally honest about it. So anyway, let's start off with something really good. A bit of Elvis Costello, I think. The Attractions and Pump It Up.

Elvis Costello and the Attractions, Pump It Up. Coming up next, Frankie Goes to Hollywood. Now, this song, Relax, caused a lot of controversy in 1983 when it was released. It came out, didn't do hardly anything, went into the charts at number 67, got up to 35, fell back a bit. And then, of course, what normally happens is when somebody says, you know, they listen to the lyrics, which they don't always do, and when they Mike Reed on Radio 1 thought it was pretty suggestive, pretty bad taste, the BBC then just decided to ban it. And of course, all that does is make it a fantastic hit. It's carried on ever since. So make up your own mind. If you want to know what the lyrics are all about, you can Google that, I'm sure. But we're just going to play the record. It's Frankie Goes to Hollywood and Relax.

Oh yes, relax. Why not indeed? Now, coming up, a piece of music you may or may not have heard of before, depending how much you like madness, I suppose. This was something completely different from their 1979 debut album, from Madness, as I say. It's called Swan Lake, and they put the whole album together in 10 days, I think it was, something like that. Suggs was saying that he actually got sacked before they recorded all this, because he was away watching Chelsea and he saw an advert in Melody Maker or something saying frontman singer required for ska band, and he recognised the number. It was their own number, of course, and anyway, he went back because he was the only one that knew the songs, and they recorded this. And I just think it's I love Madness, and I just think this is a very different piece of music. So see what you think. Settle Down, Swan Lake, from Tchaikovsky, of course, and Madness.

There we have it. Camden's Finest Madness and Swan Lake. I bet you all were par-de-deuxing around the kitchen to that one. I know I've got my leotard on. Yes, they can't touch you for it. And, right, let's move on now. I think a bit of Michael Jackson and Billie Jean.

So you should take more water with Andy. Andy Fairweather Low and Wide Eyed and Legless. Coming up next, The Four Preps and 26 Miles. This was released in 1957. Now, at the age of 15, the band's lead singer, Bruce Belland, broke his ankle and he took up the ukulele. That's a way of passing the time, as you do. I've done it myself. Anyway, he learned four chords and ended up writing loads of songs. And I tell you what, they in the 50s, 60s and 80s, no, sorry, 50s, 60s and 70s, the group amassed 8 gold singles and 3 gold albums. And this particular one was a million seller. So there you go, 4 chords on the ukulele and you got it made. So here we go, 26 Miles, 4 Preps.

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3: 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But Mum and Dad says all that munching isn't good for me. 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

The Animals from the 60s there, and House of the Rising Sun coming up now. Bananarama, a group that's had a few changes in personnel over the years, and they've done really well. Between 1982 and 2009, they had 30 singles reach the top 50 in the UK singles chart, so they've done rather well for themselves. This track is It Ain't What You Do, It's the Way That You Do It, and that, my friends, is the story of my life.

Bananarama, and now we're going on to the what was called the Queen of Soul. I am, of course, referring to Aretha Franklin, born March the 25th, 1942, died August 16th, 2018. She was placed ninth in Rolling Stone's 100 Greatest Artists of All Time. Now, just listen to this. She had global sales of over 75 million records. Just let's think about that. 75 million records. She is one of the world's best-selling music artists. And this is Don't Play That Song.

Zeppelin and Don't Play That Song. Coming up next, Barbara Dixon, January, February. Now, she started off really as a folk singer and then went on to do a lot of stuff for musical theatre, that type of thing, and quite a bit of acting as well. Things like Taggart, Band of Gold, The Missing Postman, all that sort of thing. And then she was the subject of This Is Your Life in 1998. Remember that? That was with Michael Aspel. Oh, yes. There were some interesting things on that. A bit of useless information. A chap I used to know years ago, he was a photographer, friend of mine. We actually shared a flat briefly in Fulham in the day when I was selling cameras down the King's Road in Chelsea. And he photographed her first album cover. Yes. Didn't make him a lot of money, though, to be fair. But there we go. This is Barbara Dixon and January, February.

0: Dixon. Now, we talk about records and things being banned, and of course in the day, radio was a lot different than it is nowadays. There was sort of very mainstream and very strict, some of them, and a lot of records used to get banned and things were a bit near the knuckle, and it is what's in your head, isn't it? I mean, unless they're actually swearing, I don't play anything that has swear words in it. But it is a bit suggestive, like Janet and John from the late great Sir Terry Wogan, of course. But this one had come out, Chuck Berry. It was always quite amusing. See what you think to this. It's My Ding-a-ling.
1: Well, in that case, he gives us one more to do. In that case, we got to we got to do our alma mater. We must do our alma mater.

That is beautiful. You know what I heard? I hear two girls over here singing in harmony. That's all right, honey. This is a free country. Live like you want to live, baby. Yeah. Ain't nobody gonna knock it, darling. Mm-mm. Yeah, freedom. Yes, sir. There's one guy right over here singing mine, too. That's all right, brother. Yes, sir. You got a right, baby. Ain't nobody gonna bother you. Check. Once I was climbing the garden.

that's so beautiful. 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And guess what? Everybody's still not singing. There's a few right down front here that's not singing. We're gonna dedicate this verse to those who will not sing. Yes, sir. Mm.

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1: You're listening to 50 Years of Pop.

As Chris Rea, Fool If You Think It's Over. I rather like his gravelly sort of voice. And talking of gravelly voices, here's Bonnie Tyler and It's a Heartache.

0: sky. Just a reminder, the UK is 1 hour behind Malta and Gozo.
1: From the Sky News Centre at 11. Detectives investigating a suspected terror plot against an RAF base say they're confident the response was based on preparations and was swift. Five men are being questioned on suspicion of explosives and terrorism offences after three vans were stopped in Gloucestershire. They'd been travelling to Fairford, which is a site used by the US Air Force. It's understood police are investigating possible links with Iran. Gloucestershire's temporary chief constable, Maggie Blythe, has given an update.
2: A cordon remains in place around the vehicles, and around 85 households are currently unable to return to their homes.
1: The head of the Democratic Unionist Party is accusing Northern Ireland's First Minister of breaking the law. Michelle O'Neill and others are blocking a controversial Orange Order march heading from Drumcree Church down the mainly nationalist Garvaghy Road in Portadown. The Parades Commission's allowed it for the first time since 1998. 10 NHS staff have been stood down for accessing the medical records of Noah Woods. The three-year-old was found dead in a pond in Suffolk last week after going missing from a playground through a gap in the fence. A health service boss has apologised to the toddler's family. The Transport Secretary's announced that Avanti West Coast will be nationalised from next March. The government's terminating the contract of the current company that runs it. In sport, England's cricketers have secured a dominant 223-run win in the third one-day international against Sri Lanka to wrap up a 2-1 series victory. Tom Banton posted 126 to help the hosts set their opponents a target of 356 at the Oval. Captain Harry Brooks says it was a very satisfying display.
3: I thought that was near-perfect performance. There. I thought everybody chipped in beautifully and an exceptional win.
1: The Republic of Ireland have the first points of their Nations League campaign after a 3-0 win over Israel. Neither side shook hands before the controversial fixture in Hungary. And Wales suffered a second successive defeat in losing 2-0 away to Denmark. And that's the latest.

0: Men, today, we capture Fort Chambray.
1: Oui, Captain.
0: Advance, Captain. Yes? Do you smell burgers? Not just burgers. Fresh beef. On a hot grill. Ignore it. Think of victory. Think of France. I'm thinking of fries. I'm thinking melted cheese.
1: I'm thinking two burgers.
0: Men, we are disciplined soldiers.
1: Yes, Captain.
0: And ice cream. Excellent. The fourth can wait. Lunch cannot. Charge. To the kiosk. When the food smells this good, even an invading army can't resist. Welcome to Fort Bite, right at the entrance to historic Fort Chambray in Gozo. Sink your teeth into juicy burgers, crispy fries, hot dogs, wraps, sandwiches, fresh coffee, ice creams, and refreshing cold drinks. Fort Bite, the only battle you'll lose is the one against your archetype.
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Alice Cooper, born Vincent Damien Thernier. And the group originally was called the Earwigs. They changed it all. He took on the name as well. He was reckoned to be the godfather of shock rock, and he liked to shock his audiences, that's for sure. And but some of the things he did, we won't go into. Anyway, how about a bit of Daft Punk, Pharrell Williams, Nile Rodgers? This is Get Lucky.

Traders get lucky. Hope you get lucky too. I told you who get lucky. Joan Armour Trading. She's coming up next. She did a performance at Birmingham Uni when she was 16, and she was asked to sing something that people knew. She sung The Sound of Silence. Later went on to appear on Radio 1's John Peel Show. And the rest is history, still going strong from 1972 onwards. So here we are, Joan Armour Trading, love.

Joan Armour Trading, she sung The Sound of Silence, and Paul Simon sung The Sound of Silence, and here he is with 50 Ways to Leave Your Lover. Talk about tenuous link, I should kick her.

Yes, I think we'll leave the headmaster to his rantings and ramblings. Yeah. If you don't eat, you eat. You won't get your pudding. There you go. Changing to now the dulcet tones of Sade and Smooth Operator.

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And now, like with most of this show, we're on the road to nowhere. It's Talking Heads.

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That's looming fast and quick and loud and clear as a bell. But a few more tracks before we do get to the end of the show, which I hope you're enjoying. And we're going to play one of the one of my favourite Beatles songs, actually, She's Leaving Home, written by McCartney and Lennon, as usual, on the 1967 album Sgt. Pepper. Paul McCartney wrote and sang the verse. John Lennon wrote the chorus and they sang it together. Neither George Harrison nor Ringo Starr were involved in the recording. The instrumental background was performed by a small string orchestra, and it's one of the very few Beatles recordings in which none of the members played a musical instrument. And it's wonderful. It's Leaving Home. It's the Beatles.

0: great track there, the Beatles, She's Leaving Home from Sergeant Pepper. Now, the next track, now this is a tenuous link, so get yourself settled. You might want to make notes on this one. I'm really, if you think this show's thrown together, you're very, well, actually, you're right. Right, so Sergeant Pepper. The next track is from Fran Healy, who is the front man of Travis. Travis were involved in the remake when they did re-recorded all the songs from Sergeant Pepper, and they did Lovely Rita. So here we go. Now, Fran Healy's track, Buttercups, which I'm now going to play, I hope you're still with me, is all about his former girlfriends, the loves of his life in his formative years. And it's a very amusing little video on this one. So there we go, tenuous link over. Fran Healy, Buttercups. This is from 2010. So we're a little bit late on this one, but I think we'll let this one go.
1: Yeah.

Right, Rupert Holmes is coming up now. Our national pastime, which is a bit of a silly song, really, from somebody who was so prolific in everything he does. Playwright, singer-songwriter, recording artist. He's written for other people, films, TV, you name it, he's done it. And this was just a silly song about him at a baseball game, a young lady trying to get romantic. I won't go any further than that. It's well worth a listen to. It's well worth looking at the lyrics at some point. So Rupert Holmes, our national pastime.

0: name is Karen.
1: That was my mother's name.
2: There we go. Our national pastime, Rupert Holmes. Not at all PC, but that was 1974. And this is now, and this is now the Sugar Babes. And round, round.

0: goes around comes around. That was the Sugar Babes. This is now, unfortunately, the last track coming up. It's the Water Boys and The Hole of the Moon. I hope you've enjoyed the show. If you do, come back next time. We'll do something very, very similar. Great music, a bit of chat in between. It's all silly, you know it's silly, but hey-ho, that's me. Right, have a lovely rest of today. Have a lovely week. Have a lovely week, or whatever it is we see you again. This is Peter Kirkpatrick. This has been 50 Years of Pop. You take care of yourself, and bye-bye for now.
1: Top of the hour, time for some international news from Sky. Just a reminder, the UK is 1 hour behind Malta and Gozo.
2: From the Sky News Centre at midnight, Donald Trump is claiming that a suspected terror plot against an RAF base used by the US Air Force was looking to do big damage. The president's praised the arrests of five men after three suspicious vans were seen heading to Fairford in Gloucestershire. 85 homes were evacuated in the operation, which woke up villagers in nearby Welford in the early hours.
3: My wife heard a noise, nudged me and said there's somebody knocking on the door, which is most unusual for a Sunday morning.
4: It just highlights again, you know, we really need to focus on defence in our country, and, you know, there's lots of things politically that are happening that aren't being dealt with properly.
2: Counter-terror officers are understood to be looking at possible links with Iran. Northern Ireland's First Minister has urged protesters in Portadown to stay the course. Michelle O'Neill's joined a large crowd that's gathered to stop loyalist group the Orange Order from marching down Garvaki Road. It's a mainly nationalist road. 10 NHS...
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